You know how people are always going on and on about missing the good old days? Not us. We're too busy living them. More of the songs you know and love. 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
1: 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Smoking under the bleachers again, eh? You'll be spending the weekend in detention. But the good news is, it's the Labor Day to Z weekend.

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1: What's funny?
2: Potato chips in that? 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
2: Not broken. Who sold you that, Charlie?
1: No, kid. Look, crushed fruit canister. And airtight. Now watch, Joe, because there's a whole bag full of chips in here.
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1: How about that? Unbroken potato chips that stay fresh. You know, this Pringles guy should be taken seriously. Pringles newfangled potato chips.
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0: 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Smoking under the bleachers again, eh? You'll be spending the weekend in detention. But the good news is, it's the Labor Day to Z weekend.

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0: 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It's a Labor Day to Z weekend. The songs will be in alphabetical order by title. 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

0: Do you want more? 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

0: broken under the bleachers again, eh? You'll be spending the weekend in detention. 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

smoking under the bleachers again, eh? You'll be spending the weekend in detention. But the good news is, it's the Labor Day to Z weekend.

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1: 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It's a Labor Day to Z weekend. The songs will be in alphabetical order by title. See if you can guess the next song.
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1: 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Smoking under the bleachers again, eh? You'll be spending the weekend in detention. But the good news is, it's the Labor Day to Z weekend.
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0: don't rack up any student loans at this school because the entire course is free. 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

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And I stumble to the breakfast table while the kids are going off to school goodbye. 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
1: Introducing the Sloppy Joe, a brand new dance. From Libby's, the people who make Sloppy Joes. 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
3: 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You'll be spending the weekend in detention. But the good news is, it's the Labor Day to Z weekend.

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0: smoking under the bleachers again, eh? You'll be spending the weekend in detention. 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
1: Give me an A. Give me a B. Give me a C. Oh, you get the idea. It's a Labor Day to Z weekend. 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

0: And now, a quick time out. 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

smoking under the bleachers again, eh? You'll be spending the weekend in detention. But the good news is, it's the Labor Day to Z weekend.

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1: Hello there. You know, I've been all around this wonderful world of ours, and in all of this world, nothing else is silly putty. 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Well, it's a real solid liquid. 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

0: As the kids say, BRB. That means we'll be right back. 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

0: or five?
1: Hey, Charlie. What's with the dark glasses? I never seen a tuna in dark glasses.
2: You don't see tunas with cigars every day, either.
1: Oh, come on. What's with the shades?
2: I'm going up to the ciphers for a look around. Like, the sun hides my eyes, you know?
1: Ooh, what's up there?
2: A star-kissed tuna scout.
1: A star-kissed tuna scout? Hey, how about if I go along?
2: Forget it, kid. He'll never even notice you.
1: Why not?
2: You'd never make the weight. Besides, it ain't what you are, it's who you know that counts. You gotta have connections.
1: You got connections?
2: My brother-in-law. Starkist took him last month. I'm sure he put in a wait for me. Yeah, what'd I tell you? They sent for me. All right, cut the comedy.
3: Sorry, Charlie. Only the best tuna get to be Starkist. Insist on Starkist.
2: Tell him Charlie sent you.
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